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4: 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Now, we're talking off the back of Caligula, Matthew's favourite film, apparently. That
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4: Caligula
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7: Caligula Returns.
4: We're going to do our most extreme movies, or Liam's most extreme movies. I've got a few. Matty's got a few. Hammy's got zero, because I think the most extreme movie you've seen is Dumbo, isn't it?
6: I never watched that. It was too scary. Synopsis was too
4: flying
6: scary.
4: Flying elephant. Yeah. Okay, so, Liam, start us off, mate. What are your most extreme films?
8: I'll start with probably the most known extreme movie, which is Human Centipede.
4: Spot
8: obviously,
4: on.
8: It's notorious. I don't know if human bodies could do
4: South
8: that.
4: South Park does it better.
6: The cuttlefish wasn't seen particularly well.
8: South Park does it best.
3: Once again, the book, wonderful. Mate, Human Centipede 3 is my favourite, when they're in jail and they form a 50-man centipede. I love the mouth-to-ass stuff.
6: One of those rare examples where the sequel was better than the original.
4: Spot on. Yeah. Okay, what's next, mate?
6: Centipede 3D.
3: In your face, Godfather 2.
4: Oh, my God.
8: Benny would know this one pretty well, but Cannibal Holocaust.
3: Oh, yeah.
8: The entire renowned. They actually thought the actors had passed away. The filmmakers were getting, realistic.
4: They arrested the entire crew and proved
8: they were still alive.
4: They only got off when the director walked in all the actors from the film to prove that they were still alive.
3: If you can
4: pick up Cannibal Holocaust around, it's on my list. I tell you what, people, cannibal movies from the Italians in the 70s and 80s, hot stuff.
3: I must say, a decade ago, they were all the rage.
4: Yeah.
3: The old zombie movies, World War Z, N2.
4: Well, these are like the real 70s, 80s Italian stuff. I tell you what, hey, I've seen them all. But, you know, I'm a bit of a completist when it comes to that stuff.
6: Yeah, give me a good spaghetti western any day.
4: Yeah, well, it's an extension of that. It's an extension of their film.
6: Yeah.
9: Have you named the Martyrs movie yet?
4: Liam's still going through it. Liam, Martyrs is on my list. Have you seen Martyrs?
9: I've seen a synopsis. I've gone to some synopsis, and it's rough.
4: I don't know. Liam, have you seen Martyrs?
8: I actually haven't seen it. I've heard about it, though.
4: There is a horrific remake, a US remake. Trash that, people. Don't bother. But the French extreme film genre with Martyrs, if you have not seen that film, give it a watch.
6: Yeah.
4: I would love to see Hammy see it. I think his head might explode.
9: No, don't.
3: Yeah, wee wee. Otherwise known as a golden shower. Ted Liam, Clockwork Orange. Mate, that is seriously, again, Malcolm McDowell.
4: Yeah,
3: some of the scenes in that one, Singing in the Rain, the juxtaposition on that, it is awful.
8: There's a few movies like that, Matty, that are so, like, you can appreciate the art behind them, and obviously Stanley Kubrick made that, but there's just movies like that are so hardcore, you just almost feel a bit dirt. Like, that movie, Clockwork Orange, you feel like having a shower afterwards.
3: Yeah.
8: Another one for me like that is, like, Requiem for a Dream.
3: Yes. I actually had a shower while I was watching it.
4: When you said shower, I knew I'd set myself up.
8: Alley-oop.
3: But, Liam, even movies like Wolf Creek, I mean, we don't put it in the genre of Saw and those films, but mate, there's some scenes in Wolf Creek that are seriously disturbing.
8: Yeah, incredible. That's still one of the movies for me that, I've only seen it once and I don't really have a desire to rewatch Wolf Creek.
4: Same.
8: They're those movies where you're just like, I've seen it. I don't want to watch it again. I can appreciate it's really good.
4: They're bringing out a new one. I think there's a Wolf Creek 3, isn't there, coming?
3: Oh, is he?
4: Yeah.
3: Interesting.
4: John Jarrett? Is it John Jarrett?
3: Yeah, Johnny Jarrett. Johnny Jarrett, mate, from The Final Winner. this one, is really is disturbing and horrendous. The Serbian film.
4: Yeah.
3: Yeah. It's one of those ones you don't even want to.
4: That's one that even I have not seen, and I don't think I will see it because I've heard such horrendous things about it that it probably doesn't need to be watched.
3: Yeah, it lasted about 15 minutes.
9: What?
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17: Good morning, Alana McIntyre here with the latest. The 47-year-old suspected of murdering a 5-year-old girl in Alice Springs has been moved to an undisclosed Darwin facility, with police set to charge him this weekend. Officers have confirmed Jefferson Lewis was unconscious after being subjected to a sustained attack after a vigilante group tracked him down. Northern Territory's Chief Minister has told Sky they need to make sure justice is served and the violence outside the hospital was wrong.
18: Well, we have a zero tolerance approach for that, and I had the opportunity to meet with the mother yesterday as well, and she was just as appalled as everyone else is.
17: The family of Kumanjai little baby has reportedly fled the home where the little girl was last seen and has vowed never to return. Police are looking into two suspected fire bombings in Melbourne overnight. Officers are investigating after a Molotov cocktail was allegedly thrown at the George Hotel in Melbourne South about 2 a.m. A jerry can's been found outside Almina Lebanese restaurant where a fire broke out around 4. The US president's casting doubt on whether a deal will ever be reached with Iran. Iran sent its latest proposal for negotiations with the US to mediators in Pakistan, but Donald Trump says he's not satisfied. The poliovirus has been detected in Perth's wastewater. Health officials say the risk of an outbreak is low. However, more testing is underway.
0: Whale Coast Realty, helping you move on with confidence. 2EC, your sport now.
17: In NRL, the Bulldogs have recorded their third straight loss, the Cowboys beating Canterbury 28-12 at a Coors Stadium last night. Cam Ciraldo says they may have to make some more substantial changes.
19: Possibly. We're sort of running. We don't have a lot of players either. We've got Sean O'Sullivan came back to New South Wales Cup today. He was suspended for a couple of weeks. And we've just lost Jake Turpin again. He looks like he's torn his bicep. So
17: the Dolphins have beaten the Storm 28-10 at Suncorp Stadium. It's the first time in Melbourne's history that they've lost 7 games in a row.
0: 2EC weather.
20: Looking at a mostly sunny Saturday, tops of around 25 degrees today with a slight chance of a shower expected in the north. Possible showers tomorrow for Sunday, looking at 25 degrees. Monday, 24 to 25, showers easing, and Tuesday, partly cloudy and 22. That's your 4-day forecast, which you can find online anytime. It's at 2ec.com.au.
0: The weekends are made for enjoying better music and more of it on 2EC. Everybody's working
20: for the weekend. Good morning. What a way to start the day. A little bit foggy this morning coming into Bega, but looking at a mostly sunny Saturday, so not too bad. Temps in the mid-20s. It looks like it's going to be that way for the next few days. It will start to cool off a little bit as we hit midweek next week, even dropping down to 18 on Thursday. Sandy with you. I'm keeping you company up until 1 today. So let's cruise on through to some music. Tin Turner, MC Hammer on the way. Midnight Oil in around 4. But now on 2EC. Fleetwood Mac, it's Dreams.

0: better music and more of it in Bega and anywhere else you are on the far south coast. Too easy.
1: Can't touch this. 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

0: It's your home, a bit of music and more of it on 2EC. Tina Turner, we can appreciate the music she's given us over the years. A very talented artist indeed. Strong, resilient and very skilled. Back in 1985, she sat down with Molly Meldrum, who brought up just how much respect Tina gets.
1: We have the most utmost respect from David Bowie to Mick Jagger to Bryan Adams now. You obviously enjoy working with people.
2: Yeah.
1: And give them something as well.
2: Standing there with those guys, it is mutual respect there and admiration and a desire for both of us, for all of us, you know, to like become as one.
0: The one and only Tina Turner, gone but never forgotten. You've got Skyhooks coming up next on 2EC.
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0: The Bureau on 2EC, only for sheep. It's very fitting for the far south coast, almost like an anthem for us down here. Great music on the way for you soon, but don't forget, we have teamed up for the Mother's Day Classic, and it's on May the 10th. So tomorrow week, you can head down to Corrigan's Beach Park and maybe get involved in the walk or run in support of breast and ovarian cancer research. It can either be a 6 kilometre walk or run, if not 4 kilometre. It's the paths are pram friendly. And, of course, this is suitable for all abilities. So if you'd like to still get involved, register at mothersdayclassic.com.au. Coming up inside the next five, Cold Chisels, Choir Girl.
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0: the relaxing Mother's Day she deserves with 2EC's Who's Your Mama? What's your mum like? Is she sweet like Carol Brady?
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